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They say that when you get married,

tell behind that old creaking swing. And we settled on that ply and swung up way too high. Make airplane sounds, pretending we had wings.

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